0: of, jongen.
1: Yeah, collega, de boss. Summer Jam. Ah. Okay, kid. Hey, hey, ah.

Mach 1-2, Delta 1-3, roger. They need some napalm down in the tree line. Can you get switch ground time to put it down there? RAM 1-3, you will fix the problem with one charge.

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Need to switch ground, trying to put it down here. Rav 1-3, you will fix the problem with one target.

Mach 1-2, 1-3, roger the 8, some napalm down in the tree line. Can you get to the ground, trying to put it down here?

Rock 12, Dirt 13, roger. They ain't some napalm down here in the tree line. You can switch around, trying to put it down here. Rock 13, you will fix the fuck with wood charges. Let us press them.

Mach 1-2, Delta 1-3, roger the east on Napalm, down in the tree line. Keep it switched around, time to put it.

Mach 1-2, Delta 1-3, roger the east on Napalm, down in the tree line, east with ground sign.